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I've got a new song I present to you. Oh, like a, like a. That's

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So when I say oh like it, you must say I do it like a track.

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Violence, destruction, who knows? 'Cause time is slipping away.

nation like round and round, upside down. Live a more life till your feet's on the ground. And put your hands up in the air, wave on like I just don't care. And if you're ready to rock that.

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Just another fish to bit the

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So come and get a feel of what you need. 60 bars made some worth steel. And get on down with your best self. Get on down with your best self. Cause I take the cake, you can't get a crumb. I leave you strong for your toes to your thumb. This is the one that you waited for. I fell in just like a trap door, for sure. After this, give me an encore. Shout the war, make sure.